I'm your friend, residing foreign, squeezing you tightly, burning your body daily and nightly. I'm a lover for one night stand, a smooth operator, I'm your man. Ain't no time for rumors and flirt, I just wanna get down under your skirt. Your body's getting wet, and I like it.

Here's Larry, you'll never ahead. There's no greater to keep the score. To get you higher, make you ask for more. And I can improve you just to get you into the story of best. I'll make you unstable, never let you go. Without a fool, bringing you illusion as I transform.